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Ricky's Volley paying your bills with $1,000. That next keyword happens tomorrow morning at 8. Welcome to The Quiet Storm. I'm AC Shaw. The night is still young, and so are your memories, as we take a look back to yesteryears with a classic from the queen of hip-hop soul. But before that, we start off the sexy set with a request going out to Audrey and Pembroke Fines from Genuine. As The Quiet Storm rolls on 105, we are the soul of my

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What did I do wrong? I said, what did I do wrong? Please forgive me, baby, and come on home.

getting ready for her Las Vegas residency next month. My Life, My Story. That's the queen of hip-hop soul, MJB. On Hot 105, we are the soul of Miami. This is The Quiet Storm. I'm AC Shaw. And this young lady continues to make an impact on the R&B scene. It's LMA.

105, today's R&B and old school. Ricky Smiley paying your bills with $1,000. That next keyword happens tomorrow morning at 8. What a way to put a cap on the 8 o'clock hour. Your Quiet Storm, music for lovers. I'm A.C. Shaw. Tell you what, gonna give you something you can feel, if only for one night. The legend Luther Vandross makes his appearance as we say hello to the 9 o'clock hour. And we start off the next sexy set with a tune that will make you feel extra special. He'll be in town December 3rd and December 5th. Chris Brown. As the Quiet Storm rolls on, Hot 105, we are the soul.

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0: I said it was
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Teaming up with Leon Thomas, that's Chris Brown inside the Quiet Storm on Hot 105. We are the soul of Miami. Another hour has begun. I'm AC Shaw, and we'll be hearing from Guy, the latest from Olivia Dean. But first, a classic from the 80s. It's the voice of Luther Vandross, making you feel something special, if only for one night.

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2: Sweetheart, I've been trying so hard to get over you. Just simply can't. 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

0: 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Ricky Smiley paying your bills with $1,000. Another chance happens tomorrow morning. Be sure to listen for the keyword. It plays at 8 a.m. What a way to wrap up another sexy set for your quiet storm. I'm AC Shaw. I know we're getting closer to the weekend, so why not celebrate with me? As we honor the past, take heed to the present, and look forward to the future. Mariah Carey makes her appearance in that next sexy set. But before that, we'll be hearing from Tank, one-third of TGT. As the quiet storm rolls on, Hot 105, we are the soul of Miami.
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20: 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The legendary Quiet Storm on Hot 105, the soul of Miami.

Welcome to your Thursday night soundtrack. This is The Quiet Store. I'm AC Shaw. We're getting ready for December. He'll be here before you know it, Hard Rock Stadium. This gentleman teaming up with Usher for the R&B tour, The Quiet Storm, with Chris Brown now.

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Romance is happening. And the mood is set. The Quiet Storm on Hot 105.

0: 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Another chance happens tomorrow morning at 8. Listen for the key word. Sexy Sweet Tunes wrapping up the 9 o'clock hour. Music for lovers all through the night. I'm AC Shaw. In the queue, we'll have a classic from Shirley Murdoch. The early 80s sounded extra sweet at night, especially about a song that talked about creeping. Lauryn Hill also makes her appearance, and it's a type of love that's dangerously effective with Beyonce. As the quiet storm rolls on, Hot 105, we are the soul of Miami.
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type of love you feel at night. The Quiet Storm on Hot 105. We are the soul of Miami. I'm A.C. Shaw. 1985, a song that was sweet, but bitter at the same time. Here's Shirley Murdoch.

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Ricky Smiley paying your bills with $1,000. Another chance when you hear the keyword tomorrow morning at 8. Wrapping up that sexy set, I'm AC Sean, and this is The Quiet Storm. Minutes away, we'll be hearing from the queen of Neo Soul, a.k.a. the Bag Lady makes her appearance, who is actually going to be in Japan, touring in July. As The Quiet Storm rolls on, Hot 105, we are the soul of

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affectionately known as the Queen of Neo Soul, Erykah Badu, from 1997, off her debut album, Baduism. I'm AC Shaw, and this is The Quiet Storm, music for love and setting romance to the soundtrack of your life. Moving forward with a duet, Kalani teaming up with Neo to get a male's perspective as The Quiet Storm continues on Hot 105.

Power 105, today's R&B and old school. We are the soul of Miami. Putting a cap on the 10 o'clock hour for your quiet store. I'm AC Shaw. You know, the night is still young and so are your memories. So let's take it back to the early 90s with a classic from SWV that's going to have you weak in the knees as the quiet storm rolls on. Hot 105, we are the soul of Miami.

0: if Peter Piper picked a peck of pickled peppers, right, then how many pickled peppers did Peter Piper pick? The question can't be answered because who knows how many pickled peppers are in a peck? And if the peppers are pickled, then they had already been picked because nobody picks already pickled peppers.
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26: 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The

Did you feel that? That's the sound of your heart when you're listening to The Quiet Storm. On Hot 105, today's R&B and old school. Yeah, that's love.

0: 105, today's R&B and old school. Wrapping up another sexy set for your quiet store. I'm AC Shaw. Don't forget tomorrow morning, another chance for Ricky Smiley to pay your bills. It happens 8 a.m. when that keyword plays. Minutes away, I got something special for you, including we take a trip to the mid-90s with a male group that did something special off their third studio album. And Robin Thicke makes his appearance as the quiet storm rolls on. We're Hot 105. You are the soul of Miami.
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17: 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The legendary Quiet Storm on Hot 105. The soul of Miami.

holding on tight to that loved one all through the night. 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Today's R&B and old school, 1994 when that one came out. I'm AC Shaw. 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

0: 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Ricky Smiley paying your bills with $1,000. That next keyword happens tomorrow morning at 8. I'm pretty sure you could find something spectacular to do with that cash. This is Your Quiet Storm. Wrapping up the 11 o'clock hour, I'm A.C. Shaw. As we go deeper into the night, a perfect opportunity to get a little closer with someone you love. As the Quiet Storm rolls on, at 105, we are the soul of Miami.
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It's going out to Leslie and Pembroke Pines, the voice of Teddy's Fam inside the Quiet Store on Hot 105. We are the soul of Miami, and this is the Quiet Store. I'm AC Sean taking a trip to 1985 off the album Chillin'. It's Force MDs.

0: I 105 today's R&B and old school. This is your quiet storm. I'm AC Shaw. As we wrap up another sexy set in the queue, I got something special for you to satisfy those taste buds of love, including LSG. And she'll be starting her residency in a few weeks, June 20th to be exact. Miss Love herself, Keisha Cole, starts off the next sexy set as the quiet storm rolls on. 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

Vert, Sweat, and Gil, making the group LSG a trio of treats. Your quiet storm on Hot 105, we are the soul of Miami. I'm AC Shaw. The ladies are getting ready for December 3rd and December 5th when this gentleman comes to town at Hard Rock Stadium. It's Chris Breezy.

0: 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Ricky Smiley paying your bills with $1,000. That next keyword happens tomorrow morning at 8. What a way to put a cap on the quiet storm as we get ready for the weekend. And of course, all the kids are out of school. Tell you what, the old school quiet storm happens 8 o'clock on Sunday night. I'm inviting you to make a date at 8. Bring the wine and I'll provide the soundtrack. Life is love and love is life. Live life from a place of love. Mark Young is up next, taking you through the overnight. Enjoy your weekend.
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1: You know I love music. 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

0: 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But well, you gonna understand why I'm in that work right now.
1: Hey, Black Tone.
0: I was sleeping so good that morning, but
1: yeah,
0: I peed in the bed.
1: Oh man, God.
0: And it's so soft it went down in there, but you can't even feel the wet no more.
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0: me, you gonna understand. 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
1: Hey, Black Tone.
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0: I peed in the bed.
1: Oh man, God.
0: And it's so soft it went down in there, but you can't even feel the wet no more. So I just,
1: now y'all got to get a new mattress, man. Bob, all right, Black Tone, we'll see you tomorrow, man.
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0: darling, I'm Lady Halloween. 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

0: U.S. has already spent over $11 billion on military operations in Iran. And the growing tensions overseas could also hit your pockets. And that means higher gas prices could be on the way. I know, that's tough.
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0: Y'all need to get somebody else this job, because I ain't able. I got enough praise in me to go 3 hours. 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
4: 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On the roadways, looking pretty good out there for Friday morning. We do have a disabled vehicle, 95 northbound. This is the off-ramp at Northwest 79th Street there. And also, a disabled vehicle is clearing right now. This is 95 southbound at 151st Street. 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At first opportunity happens around 8 o'clock this morning. Listen up for the keywords so you can win that $1,000 as Ricky Smiley. 95 northbound. This is the off-ramp at Northwest 79th Street there. And also, a disabled vehicle is clearing right now. This is 95 southbound at 151st Street. 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

0: who reports seeing several SWAT officers surrounding a home with guns pointed at the windows. Be sure to follow this developing story inside of the 7 News mobile app. Also in Broward, authorities making an arrest in a deadly wrong-way crash. 47-year-old Salt President is now charged with DUI and vehicular homicide. A judge has set his bond at $210,000. Investigators say he was driving east on the westbound lanes and slammed head-on into the victim at West Sample Road in Pompano Beach last April. The victim, 36-year-old Nicholas Addis, was killed. In other news, a former Miami Beach mayor is now under investigation in connection to the Jeffrey Epstein probe. The Justice Department is looking into sexual assault allegations made against Philip Levine. Levine served as the city's mayor from 2013 to 2017. A woman made these accusations while testifying before the House Oversight Committee investigating the handling of the Jeffrey Epstein case. Through a representative, Levine has denied the allegations. I'm Tavarius Jones. That's your 7 News update here on the Ricky Smalley Morning Show on Hot 105. 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
1: 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Usher, another cruise performer, was signed to LaFace Records at the age of 12 after appearing on the TV show Star Search in 1991. After releasing his self-titled debut album in 1994, Usher has garnered timeless hits and awards. He is the fifth most awarded artist in Billboard Music Award history, has 9 U.S. Hot 100 number one singles, and was the first artist in 2010 to collect number one singles in 3 consecutive decades.
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6: Hey, Ricky, good morning to you. 6:52 Friday morning, live from the Hoppify Traffic Center and University Dodge, home of the No Bull Deal, and we're accident-free. 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Duke's Mayo has some good mayo. 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It's got twang.
5: Shifting gears from traffic to the top stories right now in Dade and Broward.
6: Thank you, Ricky. Good morning. And here are your Hot 105 headlines. It was on this date, back in 1981, the Center for Disease Control and Prevention reported 5 men in Los Angeles had come down with a rare kind of pneumonia. They were the first recognized cases of what later became known as AIDS.
7: AIDS was discovered first in young homosexual men. There is no cure, and it is often fatal.
8: AIDS, acquired immune deficiency syndrome.
6: That was in the headlines on this date back in 1981, and 35 million people had succumbed to AIDS. Saturday morning, it's 1,000 women in white in prayer. Reverend Dr. Rosalind Osgood.
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6: Saturday morning in Miami Gardens at the Barbara Jordan Community Health Center, it's a men's health symposium presented by the Sons of Allen Ministry at Mount Hermon AME Church. 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
10: Men's Ministry of Mount Hermon AME Church, the Sons of Allen, in partnership with the Jesse Trice Community Health System, a men's health symposium on Saturday, June 6th, from 8 o'clock a.m. to 1 o'clock p.m., held at the Barbara Jordan Health and Wellness Center in Miami Gardens at 20612 Northwest 27th Avenue. 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We will be having a continental breakfast. 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
6: Soccer fans, some action taking place in the city of Lauderhill. 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Vice Mayor of Lauderhill, Richard Campbell.
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21: Out of five, it's my privilege to have the president of UPAC, the Unrepresented People's Positive Action Council, well-respected by elected officials and the community. President Francis Rogu, how are you?
22: I'm doing wonderful, Rodney, and yourself?
21: Quite well, and we have the president of the NAACP Miami-Dade County Branch, Daniela Pierre. How are you?
23: I'm doing amazing, Rodney. Thanks so much for having us.
21: In Miami-Dade County, if you want to know what's going on politically or with community empowerment, you have to attend the UPAC meetings.
22: UPAC, we have been meeting for the last 59 years, every Saturday morning at 10 a.m. via Zoom.
21: You're going to have an in-person meeting to get people election ready this coming Saturday.
22: So on June 6th, we are having our election readiness event in collaboration with the NAACP, the ACLU, the League of Women Voters, the Lynx, the Wilkie Ferguson Junior Bar Association, and also the Supervisor of Election Office is going to be there to register people and get us ready for our upcoming election. It is going to be at the Great New Bethel Baptist Church, 17025 Northwest 22nd Avenue in Miami Gardens, starting at 10 a.m. to 1 p.m., and that is June 6th. Bring your ID, bring a voter registration card, because you want to be able to check your status to make sure that you are registered to vote and ready to go for this upcoming election, yes.
23: Our role is to make certain that our community is election ready. Make certain that everyone is informed and knowledgeable about the upcoming primary election. The NAACP, we understand that all elections matter and all votes count. It's important that we turn out in all elections.
22: We do have several speakers, so you want to be there to be informed. And in addition to that, we do have all of the various candidates from our judges, county court judges, circuit court judges, state representatives, city council, governor's race candidates. All is going to be there in person. So in that way, you can see and hear candidates that you will be making decisions on.
21: President Ragu, a contact number for UPAC, and President Pierre, a contact with the NAACP Miami-Dade.
22: 786-286-6166. Again, that's 786-286-6166.
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22: And additionally, we do have free continental breakfast, so you come there with an empty stomach and be filled not only with information, but also with food.
23: All elections matter, and we cannot sit this one out.
21: President of UPAC, the Unrepresented People's Positive Action Council, Francis Ragu, and President of the Miami-Dade Branch NAACP, Daniela Pierre, much success Saturday.
23: Thanks so much.
22: Thank you, Rodney.
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4: 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We're going to talk about Cardi's apology next week, the Smiling Morning Show.
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0: Friday morning show, somebody just hit me up on Instagram, said, man, I am at the stoplight. I'm at, this is Jim 1 Queen 72, said, I'm at the stoplight on my way to work, and I am done. People are pulling over. Y'all stay off my RS comedy. Gary, I'm going to delete this right now, Gary.
1: Delete it, because, honey, that is, how could he even insult me? 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Don't follow that mess.
2: Please go. 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
0: Let's get the latest on traffic now with Rodney. Good morning.
4: 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Good morning to you live from the Hoplified Traffic Studio. 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Looking pretty good out there on the roadway. We've got a couple of disabled vehicles, however. 95 Express, this is southbound right at Opa-locka Boulevard in the left lane. And we've got a disabled vehicle in the center lane. This is the Palmetto Expressway going southbound at Northwest 103rd Street. 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Happy birthday going out to DJ Syke, better known as Herschel. Herschel, DJ Syke, happy birthday to you. And a BB Lewis, happy birthday.
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0: Good morning. Oh, Lordy.

0: an accident in the center lane, Palmetto, southbound northwest 103rd. Delays go back to I-75. And again, in the Hialeah area, A-26 southbound in the mainstream lanes, at 126th Street. 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
2: Hey, good morning to everyone listening here on Hot 105. 7 News anchor Tavares Jones here, and I've got some news headlines for you on this Friday morning, June 5th. Starting out in Broward, an apparent early morning SWAT situation in Coral Springs. This all happened along the 9200 block of Northwest 37th Place. Details are limited right now, but we have a 7 News crew on the scene who reports seeing a home surrounded by several SWAT officers with guns pointed at the windows. The scene has now been cleared. It's also unclear if anyone has been taken into custody. Be sure to follow this developing story inside of the 7 News mobile app as 7 News works to gather more information. And now to Miami-Dade, where a former Miami Beach mayor is now under investigation, all in connection to the Jeffrey Epstein case. The Justice Department is looking into sexual assault allegations made against Philip Levine. Levine served as the City of Miami Beach's mayor from 2013 to 2017. A woman made these accusations while testifying before the House Oversight Committee, who's investigating the handling of the Jeffrey Epstein case. Through a representative, Levine has denied the allegations. I'm Tavares Jones.

0: The city of Miami Beach's mayor from 2013 to 2017, a woman made these accusations while testifying before the House Oversight Committee, who's investigating the handling of the Jeffrey Epstein case. Through a representative, Levine has denied the allegations. I'm Tavarius Jones. That's your news update here on the Ricky Smalley Morning Show on Hot 105. 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

0: what's the problem, man?
1: Yes, sir, I got to text you again, but I guess you ain't responding no more to
0: man,
1: my
0: text. Man, you be texting people at 3 o'clock in the morning.
1: Sorry, that's because I was down in the country all weekend. I had a very fun weekend. Went with my cousin, you know, they got a farm down in Wake Crawl, Georgia. You ever heard of Wake Crawl, Georgia?
0: Yeah.
1: Yeah, we went down there on Saturday morning, and I'm still down here. I'm waiting to get a ride back up.
0: You can make it to Wake Crawl, Georgia, but you can't make it to work.
1: But listen, Shawty, this was a real experience for me because, you
0: so
1: know,
0: was the job.
1: I stay in the hood, Shawty. I don't ever get no chance to
0: so
1: go down there. But listen, Shawty, we did the farm thing. It was so crazy because we
0: rode
1: horses.
0: We got animals on the show. We got Gary.
1: No, look, Shawty, we rode horses. We watched the chicken or put down the eggs. We slopped hogs. We did everything. I had a cowboy hat and everything. But then yesterday afternoon, they were laughing. Because they said, Black Tony, they said, you done had such a good time. I said, yeah, I done had such a good time. I said, I can't wait to go back to work and tell Ricky and Alfredo Rocci and everybody how much a good time I had being a farm man for the whole weekend, Shawty. But then they asked me to go out there and milk the cows and get some fresh milk. And yeah. I went out there, and I got up under one that had horns on it, and I started milking them, and I started like, you know, pulling, just try to get the milk.
0: No,
1: he was looking back at me, Shawty. He was turning, he kept turning head, looking back at me. And I was scared for a minute, but I said, nah, I'm gonna do this. So I kept milking him. And then,
0: that wasn't no cow.
1: Yeah, it carried out, but it looked weird. No, I said, boy, that's some weird milk.
2: Oh, my God. Oh.
0: No.
3: That wasn't milk, dog. That was not milk.
2: Sir.
0: Red. Call your boy Black Tony.
2: Oh, my God.
0: No, man, no, man. Take the day off, no. Take the day off, no.
1: And they were just laughing.
0: Take the day off,
1: y'all laughing at?
0: Take the day off. Take the day off. That boy didn't get mad at Bucky. He liked it. Take the day off. Don't worry about it, Black Tony, man. You good.
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5: Hey, good morning, family. Rodney's going to tell you about our traffic this morning in Miami and surrounding areas.
6: Hey, Ricky, good morning to you. Happy Friday on this fifth day of June 2026, live from the Hotify Traffic Studio and University Dodge, home of the No Bull Deal. We got some police activity and lane closures this morning. This is the Palmetto Expressway. Express lane closed southbound between I-75 and Northwest 103rd Street. Also, we've got emergency vehicles in I-75. This is southbound between Miami Gardens Drive and the 826 there. Also, an accident on the Airport Expressway westbound at Northwest 22nd Avenue and emergency vehicles on 826 southbound at Northwest 122nd Street and a disabled vehicle on the Palmetto southbound, the off-ramp to Northwest 25th Street. Quite busy Friday morning, especially in Miami-Dade County. 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Each one becomes part of your story, from your favorite vintage band tee to the dream cars you've been searching for or that foul ball you hit or gave away. It's all there. eBay. eBay things that people love. Ricky Smiley loves you, and he's going to pay your bills. That keyword's coming up.
0: Hey, stop texting and driving. Y'all know I can see you through the radio, all right? So thanks for the update on traffic, Rodney. I appreciate everything, man. What's happening in the news, though?
6: Thank you, Ricky. Good morning. And here are your Hot 105 headlines. The Society for Maternal and Fetal Medicine published a new clinical guidance this week affirming that Tylenol should be the first line of defense against pain and fever during pregnancy. The directive contradicts the Trump administration's notice to physicians last year cautioning against the use of the primary pain reliever recommended for pregnant women. Following the president's unsupported claims, the medication could lead to autism in children. The National Profession Association for Maternal and Fetal Medicine specialists, clinicians, and scientists continue to recommend Tylenol as a first-line medication to treat pain and fever during pregnancy. June is Gun Safety Violence Awareness Month, and there's going to be two events, one in the seat of Lauderhill, Commissioner Melissa P. Dunn.
7: Saturday, June 6th, our Lauderhill Walk for Peace and Peace Fest. Residents from all over Broward County are going to come together, demand not only peace, but also an end to gun violence. We're going to meet up at the Lauderhill Police Department at 8 o'clock. We're going to have clergy out there. We're going to be praying, singing, entertainment from local artists, food trucks. We're partnering with the United Way. Last year alone, Rodney, we had over 198 people in Broward County who died as a result of gun violence. This is Gun Violence Awareness Month, so we're asking everybody to wear orange shirts. We'll have free t-shirts for up to 500 people.
6: And also, there's also a gun violence awareness event taking place. It's an Orange Community Day in the city of Miami Gardens. At 1:30 p.m., they're requesting that you wear orange at Bennett L. Lift Park, 20701 Northwest 22nd Avenue in Miami Gardens, on behalf of the RJT Foundation. Also taking place in the city of Miami Gardens, it's the Hurricane Preparedness Supply Giveaway tomorrow morning, June 6th, 10 a.m. at the Betty T. Ferguson Recreational Complex, 3000 Northwest 199th Street. A free event where they're requesting that you wear orange at Bennett L. Lifter Park, 20701 Northwest 22nd Avenue in Miami Gardens, on behalf of the RJT Foundation. Also taking place in the city of Miami Gardens, it's the Hurricane Preparedness Supply Giveaway tomorrow morning, June 6th, 10 a.m. at the Betty T. Ferguson Recreational Complex, 3000 Northwest 199th Street. A free event with hurricane supplies on the first-come, first-served basis. A photo ID is required. And it's celebration time for all Broward County Public School employees this evening at Mickey's Speakeasy in North Lauderdale, 7700 West McNabb Road in North Lauderdale in that Walmart Plaza. Happy hour starts at 5 p.m. with our very own Chico the Virgo and DJ DP. Your Hot 5 weather, partly cloudy today with a high around 86. Right now we have cloudy skies and 77 degrees. 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

0: Spotify. With us from the T.J. Redick Bar Association, we have past president and executive board member, attorney Sharia Randall. How are you?
1: I'm well. How are you, Mr. Baltimore?
0: Quite well. You're hosting a free event about estate planning this Saturday.
1: Yes, the T.J. Redick Bar Association is a group of black attorneys to ensure that the community has the information required about the different legalities that's happening in today's society. The Getting Your House in Order event is an estate planning workshop. We are providing the community with information about how to go about estate planning, the importance of estate planning, overall getting their houses in order. Guardianships will also be discussed and also financial planning. So on Saturday, June 6th from 9 to 1 p.m. at the African American Research Library and Cultural Center, 2650 Sistrunk Boulevard, Fort Lauderdale, Florida.
0: In attendance, you have attorneys as well as judges.
1: That is correct. A distinguished panel of lawyers and judges. We will also have New York Life Insurance Company. The Broward County Property Appraisal Office will also be there. We will also give out healthcare surrogate documents. They will have that opportunity to do so. And we will raffle off fully estate planning packages. Attendees will have the opportunity to meet with a lawyer and get their entire estate planned out. This is completely an informational session. If they would like a healthcare surrogate document executed, we will provide the document to them for them to review, fill out, and execute it at that time.
0: Attorney Randall, some may not know that term. Explain what a healthcare surrogate document is.
1: Who do you want to make decisions on your behalf if something should happen to you? Who's going to make those healthcare decisions for you? What are your wishes as it pertains to your health and your well-being?
0: More information?
1: Website is www.tjreddickbar.com/events. Getting Your House in Order, which is an estate planning workshop on Saturday, June 6th from 9 a.m. until 1 o'clock p.m.
0: At the African American Research Library and Cultural Center, we have past president and board member of the T.J. Redick Bar Association, attorney Sharia Randall. Thank you.
1: Thank you very much. Have a good one.
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2: 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Good morning. It's about a thing. Yeah.

0: 15 minutes after the hour, y'all. Got Jeezy in the building. Coming up next, y'all. You don't want to miss it. 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
0: 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Thank y'all for listening to the Ricky Smiley Morning Show on Hot 105. Good morning. Look where you're going. You know you're driving crazy out there. All right, Rodney, how's the traffic looking right now?
2: Hey, Ricky, getting a bit dizzy out there on the roadways. 19 minutes after 8, 8:19 on Hot 105. We got emergency vehicles. Express lane closed, I-75 southbound between Miami Gardens Drive and the Palmetto Expressway. And police activity as the express lane closed. This is the Palmetto southbound between I-75 Express and Northwest 103rd Street. Also, emergency vehicles, 826 southbound Northwest 122nd Street. That's after only the two left lanes. A disabled vehicle on the off-ramp on the Palmetto southbound, the off-ramp at Sunset Drive. And a disabled vehicle, 826 southbound, the off-ramp to Northwest 25th Street. 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
1: 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Better to the basement.
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0: Before the top of the hour, y'all, man, it is a pleasure and an honor, man. We got Jeezy. Jeezy in the studio.
1: All right, so now Jeezy, now you have a new documentary that's coming out, Legend of the Snowman, Against All Odds.
0: Yes.
1: So now it drops today on YouTube, right?
0: Yeah, 3 p.m.
1: 3 p.m. So what was one of the moments that the conversation that the people are not ready for that you may have had on this?
0: Just a lot about the man and the journey, you know what I'm saying? The things that I learned and where I'm at, like, currently in my real life. And I think that, you know, when we do what we do, and it's just like, you know, you just see, you know, us out. You don't know the turmoil that we've been through. So a lot of this is about my journey, definitely my healing journey, and just, you know, where I'm at on my pursuit to peace and why it's important to me and why I want to share it with culture. Because all of it coincides together when you think about the residency, you think about this DocuView, and everything about where I'm at right now. I'm just, you know, I'm aware, and I just want to share that with the culture.
1: And you know, one of the things I always say about some of the rappers, Brad, I know y'all be saying I attack y'all, but I think it's great that, you know, you can come from rapping, and then it's like, you know, from doing this hard stuff that rappers do, to becoming this nice, lack of a better word, soft, intelligent person, and doing things, you know.
0: Oh, my God.
1: That,
2: Yeah, you know, maybe beginning. Maybe you were always that. You're just...
0: I can't say that. You know what I'm saying? I was definitely rough around the edges. But, you know, what it was when I really figured out it just wasn't about money and, you know, just about, you know, stardom. And it was more to life. That just changed my whole mindset.
3: Right.
0: And it just really showed me what was important. You know what I'm saying? Like, I'm going to get money in my sleep, but I couldn't find peace. Mm. You know what I'm saying? I can get money in my sleep, and I could do a million shows, but I didn't have clarity. And now I have it. You know what I mean? And for me, like, that's very important. So it's like, when you say that, you know, most of the real gangsters I know are very poised. They're not aggressive.
1: Yeah.
0: You know what I'm saying? Because they can control their emotions.
3: Right.
0: But to me, that's important because, you know, I'm in a position where, you know, my emotions can cost me a lot. And that's what I'm kind of kicking to the younger generation. Like,
3: boy,
0: you know,
3: ain't that something you get to that age where you're like, nah, I did not do that.
0: Right. You know, and I want them to get that sooner than later because, you know, a lot of us, you know, we get tricked out of our position because we don't get this information.
4: Lack of self-control.
0: Right. And also, you know, just conflict resolution.
3: Absolutely.
0: You know what I'm saying? So for me, it's just like, I'm just giving the game back. I'm not telling nobody what to do, but I'm just like, you know how it is? You got a big homie.
3: Absolutely.
0: Just like we just talked about radio when you was talking about, like, Steve Harvey, he had to give you some game.
3: Yeah.
0: You know what I'm saying? And I just want to give the game back. And I told y'all in the beginning, I was motivating the thugs and I was corporate thugging. So now I'm corporate thugging.
3: Yeah.
0: You know what I'm saying?
5: Well, Jeezy, it's Men's Mental Health Awareness Month. And you just said that healing and peace is like oxygen. So tell us how you found healing and peace in your life.
0: I hit rock bottom. And I haven't found it. I want to be clear on that. I'm in the pursuit of it and I'm aware. And every day is, you know, a part of the journey. It's not a destination, it's a journey. But I can tell you this, is like, you know, I hit rock bottom. I went through some real things. I bumped my head as well. And that's why I holler at the younger generation. And for me, it was just like knowing that I had nowhere to go but up. And I had to face, you know, my most worthy opponent. And that was myself. You know what I'm saying? That was my wounds. That was my, you know, my mistakes. That was my contradictions. And once I got in the battle with that and I got a little up on them, you know, and now we're here. You know what I'm saying?
3: I have a real important question to ask you, man. And this is real deep. And I'm sure the listeners going to appreciate this, man. Hey, y'all, we got Jeezy in the building. Y'all, Jeezy's in the building. Happy Friday, everybody.
5: Woo.
3: More with Jeezy. Coming up next.
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3: Good morning, Rodney. What's going on in those Lauderdale streets?
10: 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We still have emergency vehicles in a lane closure, I-75 southbound between Miami Gardens Drive and the Palmetto Expressway, as well as the Palmetto southbound between I-75 and Northwest 103rd Street, and emergency vehicles on a Palmetto southbound Northwest 122nd Street. 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
10: Thank you, Ricky. Good morning, and here are your Hot 105 headlines. A federal judge granted President Donald Trump's request to again place pause a collection of lawsuits seeking to hold him responsible for violence at the U.S. Capitol 5 years ago while he pursues an immunity defense. The U.S. District Judge yesterday ruled that Trump is entitled to a complete pause on activity in most of the cases during an appeal of the immunity issue. 8 lawsuits brought by Democratic politicians in Congress and law enforcement officers and their relatives were filed after the January 6, 2021 riots at the Capitol. It is Goombe time, and Goombe is this weekend, and the first event is this evening, Von Carroll Kitchens.
7: Goombe on June 5th. That night, of course, we have Junkanoo, a couple of vendors, DJ Nasty 242, and local DJs from the Bahamas and local. We also have Jody Hill and the Deep Fire Funk Band performing tonight. This is going to take place at Umbrista Park, located at 4000 Northwest Grand Avenue. 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
10: Also taking place this morning in Opa-locka, a chance to renew your driver's license or get a replacement car registration renewal at the City of Opa-locka's Government Center, 780 Fisherman Street, starting the

0: Our registration renewal at the City of Opa-locka's Government Center, 780 Fisherman Street, starting in a few minutes, 9 a.m. until 4 p.m. And this evening in Opa-locka, it's a block party at the Triangle, hosted by Commissioner Luis Santiago in partnership with Lowe's Groceries, 7 p.m. to 11 p.m., 1731 Alibaba Avenue, Opa-locka. Saturday morning, UPPAC and the NAACP will present election readiness at the Greater New Bethel Baptist Church in Miami Gardens, 10 a.m. tomorrow morning, 17025 Northwest 22nd Avenue. 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Your Hot 105 weather, partly cloudy today with a high around 86. Right now, we have cloudy skies and 77 degrees. 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
0: Hot 105 with us this morning from Mount Hermon Men's Ministry, Sons of Allen. We have with us attorney Stanley Lewis. Welcome back. How you doing?
6: I'm doing fine, Rodney. The men's ministry of Mount Hermon UME Church, the Sons of Allen, in partnership with the Jesse Trice Community Health System, we're sponsoring a men's health symposium on Saturday, June 6, 2026, from 8 o'clock a.m. to 1 o'clock p.m., held at the Barbara Joy Health and Wellness Center in Miami Gardens at 20612 Northwest 27th Avenue. We're having four dynamic presenters: Ashley Carter, who's a dietitian; Timothy M. Tyler, a doctor of education; Elijah Yakwas, doctor of nursing practice; and a medical doctor, Dr. O'Neill J. Pike. The senior pastor of Mount Hermon UME Church is Reverend Nathaniel Robson III. President and CEO of the Jesse Trice Community Health Center is Ryan Hawkins. Information to present to men about our health, what we need to do to stay healthy. Come between 8 o'clock a.m. and 1 o'clock p.m. on Saturday, the Barbara Jordan Health and Wellness Center, 20612 Northwest 27th Avenue, Miami Gardens, Florida, 33056. We will be having a continental breakfast kicking off at 8 o'clock. When the presentation is over, we will be given a box lunch to go. I would encourage every man, if it sounded the sound of my voice, to please come out on Saturday. And ladies, please bring or send your men. Now, we're going to focus on men's health Saturday, June the 6th, 8 o'clock a.m. to 1 o'clock at Barbara Jordan Health and Wellness Center in Miami Gardens. 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
0: Mount Hermon UME Church and Sons of Allen member, attorney Stanley Lewis. Much success Saturday morning.
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0: Happy to have you, man.
1: Yes.
0: Yeah, this is a question that I really wanted to ask you, man. Which version of yourself that you are most proud of? Hustler, the rapper, the businessman, or the father?
1: The father, for sure.
0: Tell us about what does fatherhood mean to you?
1: Well, to me, it means everything because, you know, your kids are, you know, my kids are my proudest accomplishment. You know what I mean? Like, they're my love. They're my life. Each one of my kids changed my life.
0: Yeah.
1: You know, my son changed the way I looked at, you know, being responsible. My middle daughter, you know, showed me what love is. You know what I mean? My baby, she's like my world. Like, you know, when I see her, I just light up. And to me, it's just like, that's why I do what I do for them.
0: Right.
1: You know what I mean? And it's just like, I don't know if I didn't have kids, I don't think I would be here. You know what I'm saying? I don't think I would have got on my journey because it's like, I want them to know who their dad is beyond the music, beyond what people know of them, because they know me inside and out. So it's like, you know, they keep me, they my accountability partners, if that makes sense. Yeah.
0: I just want to tell you this. I didn't even mean to bring this up, but it was a time when we was over at Phipps Plaza. You and your son were sitting at a table having lunch.
1: Oh.
0: And me and my son, Brandon, the one that passed away, was sitting at a table having lunch.
1: Right.
0: When we got through eating, we came over to your table.
1: Right.
0: And I introduced you to my son.
1: Yep.
0: And you introduced your son to me.
1: Right.
0: And we were all standing there talking, having a moment. And I just remember how you made my son feel. I said, Dad, we just met young Jeezy.
1: Yeah.
0: I said, yeah, man. And and you was really, really nice to him. And he was a fan ever since then.
1: Yeah.
0: And he had a chance, you know, it was just the four of us, men standing there having
1: chopping
0: a conversation.
1: Yeah.
0: And we let y'all finish eating. Go, we were through eating. You was just ordering your food.
1: Right.
0: So we was out there. But thank you for that.
1: No, love, brother.
0: Appreciate
1: love, brother.
0: That.
1: Love, brother.
0: Yeah.
1: And yeah, love.
2: Hey, I have a real quick question.
0: Afrin, go ahead.
2: Yeah, knowing everything that you know now, what would you say to 15-year-old Jeezy?
1: Man, I would tell him first that I'm proud of him. Yeah. 15 years old, I was running my household. And I would tell him that, you know, to stay on his path and he won't regret anything that he's been through because it's going to give him the tools and the understanding of how to be the man that he's going to become. You know what I'm saying? And I would tell him that... you know, that I'm truly proud of him. Real talk.
2: Wow. No regrets.
1: No regrets.
3: That's what's up.
1: Yeah.
3: That is what's up. I love that. Well, speaking of Vegas, it's so many ladies coming to the show that want to see you.
1: Yeah.
3: So bad that you had to partner with Mac. Is that right, Jeezy? You had to partner with Mac because women couldn't get appointments to get their makeup done?
1: Yeah, they, you know, Mac,
3: what?
1: Shout out to Mac.
2: Oh, my God. You know,
1: we knocking down the block, nigga. Huh?
3: Come on, man.
1: You get that Jeezy, you get that Jeezy glow. You know what I mean?
3: That Jeezy beat.
1: Glow.
3: Get that Jeezy beat.
1: Shout out to Mac.
0: What?
1: All the ladies, but that's how I knew we was on to something. It was like Mac is selling out every show. Like they can't even get any more appointments in. Yeah, it's dope.
0: So how does that? What is that? Little, how do you partner with Mac?
3: How does that work?
1: I mean, you know, you gotta talk to the bosses back there about it. I just know we partner with Mac. So shout out to Mac.
0: Right.
1: I ain't been in there.
4: He don't make the sausage. He eats.
3: Make sure the ladies get their face
1: did. Right. I just want to make sure they looking good. And speaking of that, everybody who hasn't got your tickets, we just added 11 more dates. You can get your tickets at legendofthesnowman.com and ticketmasters.com. The show is at Planet Hollywood, PH Live. That's PH Live. And yeah, y'all got to pull up, man. And also today, 3 p.m. sharp, set your calendars, set your timers. 3 p.m. sharp, my docu-view featuring my brother, Don Lemon, drops on my YouTube channel. And if, you know, for those of y'all don't know who I am, and y'all know who Ricky is, my YouTube channel was J-E-E-Z-Y.
0: Okay, right now.
4: There you go.
1: Just in case, that's my Instagram, too, just in case you need to know.
0: I can say this, if don't nobody else go to it, everybody in the 205 going to be there at 3 o'clock.
1: Shout out to the ham.
0: I promise, I put that on everything I love, man. You a legend in the ham. Okay, let's just say that. Yeah, I'm so excited about that, man. Always good to have you. All right, so here go the lightning round. Y'all ready?
1: Let's do it.
0: Everybody ready?
4: Yeah.
0: All right, here we go. Quick questions, quick. You know we always do this. Remember that time we did the lightning round? We asked Jesus, say, okay, when you pee, are you going to go to the toilet?
1: Or the shower.
0: The shower?
4: Yeah.
1: I remember that.
0: Still, you said, no, man, I'm going to go to the toilet. I'm like, hey, come on, man, we had a whole argument with you.
1: We did. I remember that.
4: Still arguing, yeah. Instead of going to no toilet.
0: Jesus said he going to the toilet.
4: Even
1: yeah, man, I got it.
0: He going to track water across the floor. Y'all remember that?
4: Yeah.
0: I would never, all right, here we go. Mixtapes or albums?
1: Mixtapes for sure.
0: All right, most underrated Jeezy song?
1: I used to have nothing.
0: Oh, my God.
1: Yeah.
0: Man. My God. Boy, I told you about this, man. Rock T and I did a show with Jeezy. We was, what was that show?
1: We was in Miami.
0: It was in Miami. Yeah. It was outside.
1: Yeah, yeah.
0: Man, that was the first time I heard that song, man. When you guys at the point. I turned into Black Tony. Man, when you got to that point, I'm talking about you sleeping on your grandma's couch. I knew what you were talking about. I started crying.
3: Yeah.
0: Brett.
3: I understand. Said,
0: sleeping on my grandma's couch.
3: Yes.
0: I did that hard, that thug cry.
4: Oh, my.
0: All right, y'all. The biggest lesson from Don Lemon.
1: Did I learn?
0: Yeah.
1: That he was from Baton Rouge. I couldn't believe it.
4: Yeah.
1: He was from Baton Rouge, Louisiana.
0: Okay.
1: Which is one of the toughest cities in the world.
0: Right.
1: And I couldn't just believe that he was from there.
0: Yeah.
1: I was like, you from
0: Baton Rouge? Yeah, because he went to LSU.
1: By the way, he's from where him and Boosie went to school together, something like that.
0: Oh, wow. Really?
1: Yeah, something like that. Like,
4: man, that's crazy.
1: Ain't that crazy?
0: That is crazy. All right, the one guilty pleasure.
1: Solo Dennis.
0: Okay. Favorite TV show?
1: Right now, I'm watching La Brea, man. I don't know. Have you ever seen it on Netflix?
0: No, I haven't seen that.
1: Oh, it's crazy.
0: All right, favorite old TV show?
1: Oh, favorite old TV show? Martin, for sure.
0: Bruh, that episode when they went camping and that little thing got in there, man, I had never seen it. Brett, I just seen it about 2 years ago.
3: Oh, my God.
0: He said, Gina, that ain't no dog, Gina.
3: That is stupid.
0: Well, I tell you, I be on a Martin binge.
1: Yeah, Martin killing it, man.
0: Man, I'm telling you.
1: It is crazy because it's like it's never a repeat show. It's like you got, like, they just go on and on.
0: Just like Sam and the Sun. Right, they get funnier and funnier as you get older. All right, I need three things in my Vegas dressing room before a show, Jesus.
1: Three things I got to have. I got to have my music.
0: Okay.
1: You know what I'm saying? I got to have
0: my... And what you listening to?
1: I mean, right now, I love house music.
0: Okay.
1: That's like my thing right now. Okay. I got to have my music. I got to have my Cabernet.
0: Yeah.
1: You know what I'm saying? I got to have that. Yeah. And I got to have a minute, you know what I mean? So I can just sit there and watch the Club Visions pre-show experience with DJ Drama and DJ Ace on the screen because I'm watching everybody... You know, dance and get crunk because they put the cameras on them or whatever. And that's like my warm up because I'm like, we about to get it in tonight.
0: Here you go.
1: Yeah, yeah. So shout out to DJs, DJ Drummer.
0: And the one word that described this chapter of your life?
1: Clarity.
0: Okay.
1: For sure.
0: All right, man. Listen, man.
3: What's up?
0: Yeah, Brad, this is a big deal. We going August the 1st now.
3: We going? Brad. How you going to set the date?
0: Okay, that's my birthday. What's up?
3: Okay, Nina.
2: And why just you and
4: y'all
2: Brad?
4: Y'all booking our tickets
2: Wait a
4: now.
2: Minute.
0: Like, average, y'all, okay, what are we doing?
4: We all booking tickets
2: going.
4: Right now.
0: Yeah. Everybody,
3: and we all bringing the date to
1: this. You know what
0: crazy? How much the tickets?
5: Probably like three. I'm getting tickets. We can share rooms. I mean, I'm going.
0: Go ahead.
4: You going on Spirit?
0: We got to go on Frontier.
5: It's at Planet Hollywood, so make sure you go ahead and book your room right now. Spirit ain't here no more.
4: Oh, really?
0: Okay, yeah, we got to go to Frontier.
5: Southwest.
2: I got to go to Southwest. Jesus,
0: don't worry about how we got there. We coming.
1: I know you're going to be clean, though, so I ain't worried.
3: August 1st, right? August 1st?
4: Me and Gary driving.
0: Okay. Yeah. Gary's going to have a suit on from Willie Watkins.
3: Gary's going to be your date.
4: Show him, baby. I make no error, honey.
6: Me, Gary, and my wife. Let me clarify. Me, Gary, and my wife are driving. Man. Let me make that clear for the room.
0: What's up? I'm so excited, man.
4: It should be an honor here to ride with me, Negro.
6: We driving.
0: Hey, Jesus, be for real, though, Jesus. When you come do the morning show, these be the best in the do. You not have the best time every time you come.
1: Man, when I did that Zoom call, when I got off with y'all last week, I sat in that chair for about 15 minutes, man. It just left. I said, yo, they are crazy.
0: We're crazy, mm-hmm. man.
1: I knew Gary was coming left.
4: But Gina, I tried to do the good question.
1: Great question, by the way.
0: Hey, man, we are so excited about your Vegas residency, man. Yeah. And I'm definitely going for my birthday. Everybody, y'all make sure y'all go to RickySmileyMorningShow.com to win a flyaway for two and $500 cash, man. So go to RickySmileyMorningShow.com. 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
0: I'm bringing my son. We're going to have a good time, man. My grown son. I'm so excited about it. And today, everybody, don't miss the documentary. Birmingham, don't miss the documentary. You know what Jeezy means to the city. The mayor loves you, as a matter of fact. Everybody loves you in the ham. Legend of the Snowman, Against All Odds, drops at 3 p.m. Eastern time today. And let everybody know one more time how they can find it.
1: You can find it on my YouTube. That's right, YouTube. Go to Jeezy. And it's at 3 p.m. Eastern time, 12 p.m. PST. Y'all pull up on your boy, Vegas, Legend of the Snowman, and y'all tap in today, 3 p.m. Eastern time, 12 p.m. Pacific time. Let's get it.
0: Ladies and gentlemen, Jeezy in the building. 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
8: 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We're hopping to five. Happy birthday going to Miss Lula Jones. Miss Lula Jones is 89. All right. 89 years of age today. Lula Jones, happy birthday. Also, Maxine Davis celebrating a birthday with Hot 105, B.B. Lewis, and DJ Syke. We're Hot 105. 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
9: 25 minutes after the hour, y'all got your front page right here. Alfreda's, good morning.
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9: 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So I just want to say that, y'all, do not be sitting there watching us sail off into the Atlantic Ocean.
7: That's right.
9: Go ahead.
7: Breaking news, but here goes
9: some
7: more.
9: Absolutely.
7: Finally, Senate Republicans advanced a $70 billion immigration enforcement bill after an 18-hour overnight voterama. The package funds ICE, Border Patrol, and DHS. It drops White House ballroom security money and does not add new restrictions on Trump's controversial $1.8 billion anti-weaponization fund. In Boston, the National Park Service is planning to remove several quotes about slavery, immigrants, and war from the Bunker Hill Monument. Now, the Interior Department says it's just a routine exhibit refresh, but preservation advocates say, nah, this looks more like censorship, especially at a site built around how America remembers its own complicated history. See, the Patriots were fighting for liberty at Bunker Hill, yet they were continuing the barbaric practice of kidnapping, raping, and enslaving Black people. But I digress. That contradiction is one of the biggest ironies of the American Revolution. Meanwhile, the Kennedy Center is removing something, too. President Trump's name from public view. A court order says Trump's name has to be immediately removed from letterhead, email signatures, and other official docs by next Friday. Real quick, Gary, today is National Donut Day and also your day to buy breakfast. So this started back in 1938 when the Salvation Army created it to honor the donut girls who served donuts to American soldiers in World War I. But so, Gary, that means some of your faves like Krispy Kreme, Dunkin', 7-Eleven, and others are handing out freebies today. So go get the donuts.
11: Oh, I'm going to get my Jellyfield, baby, from Miss Dunkin'.
7: Huh? Well,
9: you love your Jellyfield donut, don't you?
11: Yeah, I love it.
9: And the little donut holes be putting two. Why you put two of them in your menu?
7: Okay, so.
9: I'm sorry.
7: Rock T is out. I got you quick. Look at sports. The NBA Finals are back on tonight, Ricky. The Knicks and Spurs meet in San Antonio for game two, with New York already up 1-0. San Antonio is looking for a bounce back from Wimby because they don't want to go into New York being down
9: 0-2.
7: Yes, and how about this? The scene is already shifting toward game three in New York because President Trump says he's been personally invited.
12: I've been a Knicks fan for a long time, and I'm also a Jim Dolan fan. The answer is yes, he's invited me. I'm going.
7: New York City Mayor Mamdani is expected to be in the building as well, just probably not in the same section. If you miss any part of the show, make sure you check it out on the Ricky Smiley Morning Show podcast. Now, Brad's got the hot spot.
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9: All right, y'all, 29 minutes after the hour, y'all. Hey, y'all know, go ahead and call on. That number is 214-495-1963. 214-495-1963 to get all the information to cruise out with your favorite morning show. What up, Brett?
10: What up, Ricky? Good morning, everybody. I'm your girl, Brad Tatat, and this is the Hot Spot where we bring you music, movies, and more. So let's get on off into it. Well, y'all, Bobby Brown is giving fans a chance to relive one of the most influential albums in R&B history. He'll be celebrating the 35th anniversary of his album, Don't Be Cruel, with a one-night-only concert at the Saban Theater in Los Angeles on July 10th. Don't Be Cruel is one of the most successful and influential R&B projects ever released. It was the number one album that was certified 7 times platinum. Now, fans can expect Bobby to perform the hits on the album, include My Prerogative, Don't Be Cruel, Every Little Step, Roni, Rock With You, along with a few others from his catalog. Tickets are available now, and they range from $59 to $249. And if you've seen Bobby perform at the New Edition shows, it was funny. He was hilarious and entertaining. And he danced a little bit. He do his little 2 steps or whatever, and it is funny. So go represent and enjoy that if you can. All right, shout out again to our girl, the Grammy Award winning Erica Campbell. She'll be starting the Face Bank Drama Dash with Adultery tomorrow on Lifetime. She's playing the role of Cassie Newton, a Christian author and icon whose life unravels with an extramarital affair leading her into a black male scandal. And the film explores the weight of choices, faith, and forgiveness. Also, you got Jasmine Guy in this movie and NBA star Matt Barnes. Thou Shalt Not Commit Adultery premieres tomorrow on Lifetime at 8, 7 Central. So we cannot wait to see that. And last but not least, y'all, Forbes has released their list of the richest self-made women of 2026. And some of the entertainment's biggest names are proving that their business moves are just as powerful as their talent. You know we got Beyonce and Rihanna. They tied at number 39 with an estimated net worth of $1 billion each. That's right, I said $1 billion each. While both women have built global music careers, Forbes notes that their path to billionaire status looks a little different. Beyonce's wealth is largely tied to her decades-long success in music and entertainment, including the success of her recent tours, whereas Rihanna has built much of her fortune through her business empire, particularly from her Fenty Beauty brand. Also making the list is Taylor Swift, y'all, who landed at number 23 with an estimated worth of $2 billion. And Kim Kardashian came in at number 25 with a reported $1.9 billion.
9: Damn.
10: Oh my goodness, that make me feel so broke.
18: Brett, you on that list somewhere, ain't you?
19: It makes you feel
10: no sir, I'm not on that list anywhere.
9: Section 8 housing is some.
10: Okay.
9: And of course, me a ball.
10: Okay. You know, of course, you got Oprah Winfrey. She remains one of the most successful women in the country, ranking at number 15 with an estimated net worth of $3.4 billion.
18: Damn. What about Chaka Khan? Is she on there?
9: Gary, be quiet. Go ahead, Brad.
10: Gary. Y'all, but topping the entire list is Diane Hendricks. She is the co-founder of ABC Supply with an estimated fortune of $21.7 billion.
9: If I had somebody like that, if I met somebody like that.
10: What is ABC?
9: If that was her sitting at the end of the bar in Houston the other week.
18: Uh-huh. Okay.
9: Listen, when I tell you y'all to put something on.
18: That might have been her.
9: I'd have went to that damn gas station over there off of Thorn Road, that little Texaco. When you get off of Thorn, when them little Indians in there, I'd have got me some of them damn honey packs. And the little gorilla pills.
18: Come on,
9: I'd have broke her clean off.
10: $21.7 billion.
9: We'd have had all kind of buildings in Atlanta. We would have owned 2 of them condos in Miami. Mm-hmm. Down there, I'd have got me 2 honey packs. A red bull. I would have went and got let Cam Newton train me with some defensive back move, with some hip movement, back pedaling. And when I tell y'all, in the middle of the night, make you feel so right, make you feel real good, and lay your head back, side not right.
7: Come on.
9: Put your hand on the roof.
15: 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How's it looking in those streets?
19: All right, Ricky, 15 minutes ago, we had no accidents. Now we got a couple of them. 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We got the police activity and a road closure, Harding Avenue, southbound between 71st Street and 67th Street in the North Shore area of Miami-Dade County. Broward County got an accident and the exit is blocked. I-75 Express, this is northbound the off-ramp to Miramar Parkway, and an accident, I-75 northbound, a little bit after Miramar Parkway. That's over in the three left lanes. 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
20: Hey, good morning to everyone listening here on Hot 105. 7 News anchor Tavares Jones here, and I've got some news headlines for you on this Friday morning, June 5th. Starting out in Broward, an apparent early morning SWAT situation in Coral Springs. This all happened along the 9200 block of Northwest 37th Place. Details are limited right now, but we have a 7 News crew on the scene who reports seeing a home surrounded by several SWAT officers with guns pointed at the windows. The scene has now been cleared. It's also unclear if anyone has been taken into custody. Be sure to follow this developing story inside of the 7 News mobile app as 7 News works to gather more information. And now to Miami-Dade, where a former Miami Beach mayor is now under investigation, all in connection to the Jeffrey Epstein case. The Justice Department is looking into sexual assault allegations made against Philip Levine. Levine served as the city of Miami Beach's mayor from 2013 to 2017. A woman made these accusations while testifying before the House Oversight Committee, who's investigating the handling of the Jeffrey Epstein case. Through a representative, Levine has denied the allegations. I'm Tavares Jones. That's your news update here on the Ricky Smalley Morning Show on Hot 105. 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
4: 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We got police activity. This is a street closure, Harding Avenue, southbound between 71st Street and 67th Street. And also Miramar, an accident left lane I-75 northbound, a little bit after Miramar Parkway. And the exit is blocked I-75 northbound, the off-ramp to Miramar Parkway. 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Happy birthday, DJ Syke. Abibi Lewis, happy birthday to you. Maxine Davis, happy birthday. And celebrating a birthday, Miss Lulu Jones, her 89th birthday. 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
5: Man, that's some good traffic right there. 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
4: Thank you, Ricky. Good morning. And here are your Hot 105 headlines. June is Gun Safety Violence Awareness Month, and there's going to be two events, one in the seat of Lauderhill, Commissioner Melissa P. Dunn.
6: Last year alone, Rodney, we had over 198 people in Broward County who died as a result of gun violence. Saturday, June 6th, our Lauderhill Walk for Peace and to Gun Violence. We're going to meet up at the Lauderhill Police Department at 8 o'clock. We're going to have clergy out there with entertainment from local artists, food trucks. We're partnering with the United Way. 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We'll have free t-shirts for up to 500 people.
4: Also, a gun violence awareness event taking place. 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Harris Field down in Homestead, Antioch Missionary Baptist Church in Miami Gardens, Melinda Park in Hialeah, in Broward County, Amerant Bank Arena in Sunrise, in Lauderdale Lakes at Vincent Torres Park, and for folks in Belgrade at Hand Park. 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And there's going to be an estate planning workshop presented by the T.J. Redick Bar Association at the African American Research Library and Cultural Center Saturday morning, 9 a.m. to 1 p.m., 2650 Northwest Sistrunk Boulevard, 6th Street in Fort Lauderdale. Also in Miami Gardens, it's the Men's Health Symposium at the Barbara Jordan Health and Wellness Center, 206 Northwest 27th Avenue in Miami Gardens, presented by the Sons of Allen of Mount Hermon AME Church. And it's celebration time for all Broward County Public School employees this evening at Mickey's Speakeasy in North Lauderdale, 7700 West McNabb Road in North Lauderdale in that Walmart Plaza. Happy hour starts at 5 p.m. with our very own Chico the Virgo and DJ DP. Your Hot 105 weather, partly cloudy today, high around 86 right now, cloudy skies and 80 degrees. 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

0: 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Now, if you don't answer, you can't win. We're trying to hook you up just in time for the weekend, you know? It's Shelby in the Midday on the official check-in. That's right. I am here, all yours right now till 3 o'clock, at least on the solo tip. You know I'm on the radio all day. I don't know who told them this. Well, okay, that's another day. But yeah, we're going to vibe right now, fam. 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I love those ribs, those curly fries, the smoked fish dip. I could go on and on, but I won't. Coming up next, got a little something for everybody, including you, working hard on the J-O-B. I see you. Gonna throw in some Rihanna, take a bow. Got some Whitney Houston, T.I., let them know, and so much more right here on Hot 105.
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Your next chance to get that money happens coming up at 12 o'clock. In the meantime, it's Shelby in the midday. You know what? Today is National Donut Day. Darn it. And I forgot to swing by Dunkin' to get my free donut. I wonder if I can sneak between songs. That's the greedy girl. Let me talk it out loud. T.I., let them know right now.

0: Man, your next chance to get that money happens coming up at 12 o'clock. 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Just saying. We're trying to hook you up just in time for the weekend. 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And speaking of online, oh my goodness, I've been following all of the political shift that's taking place with these seats. You know, Frederica Wilson is not running for re-election, and somebody done shook the table. We got several people running to fill her seat, but it's official. Chevron Jones will be running for Frederica Wilson's seat in Congress. Oliver Gilbert has resigned from his county commissioner seat, so he will be running for Frederica's seat as well, if I'm not mistaken. And it's been reported that Oliver will make his official announcement this Sunday at Antioch Missionary Baptist Church. And Chevron is going to do the same, but at his father's church where it all began for him. So I can't think of the name of it, but yeah, so they're supposed to make their official announcement this Sunday. So if you go to church, you'll be there to see it, L-I-V-E live, all right? Coming up next, got your inspirational song of the day. You got this right here on Hot 105.
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21: That's right, family. You got this and I've got you. Let's get into it. You know, as you move through your day, it's Friday. You're going into the weekend. Let's make it a great weekend, all right? Just remember that sometimes the greatest source of strength isn't found in what you're still hoping for. It's found in appreciating what you already have. 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A grateful heart turns what you have into more than enough. Oh, too easy, fam. But as always, you got to start where you are and grow as you go. You got this, and I got you. Charlie Wilson, I'm blessed right now on Hot 105.

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1: Hey, family, what's going on? Get in here and get into this. We want to send love and light to Los Angeles Lakers legend Kareem Abdul-Jabbar, who's reportedly battling both leukemia and prostate cancer, and his condition is said to be critical. So, yeah, we want to keep Kareem lifted and send him lots of love, light, and prayers. And, family, on the other side, congratulations to the Miami Northwestern Senior High School Bulls. They just made history with a new Florida specialty license plate. That's what's up. Governor Ron DeSantis just signed it into law, so we're going to see lots of those tags whipping through the 305. Congratulations again to the Miami Northwestern Bulls and the Alumni Association. That's what I'm talking about. And family, last but not least, I'm sure you've all seen where the president continuously attacks news reporters. And most recently, Caitlin Collins of CNN got it again. But here's what a former deputy press secretary says the reason is behind the attacks.
2: I will say that during my time working as deputy press secretary in the first Trump administration, Caitlin Collins was the one reporter that scared Kayleigh McEnany and President Trump the most. There would be times where Kayleigh McEnany wouldn't even call on Caitlin Collins at press conferences, at press briefings, because she didn't want to answer the questions, because Caitlin Collins is a very, very good reporter. She's the best at what she does. And I think that's why you see Trump go after her more ferociously than any other reporter in that room. Caitlin Collins was the one reporter that scared Kayleigh McEnany and President Trump the most.
1: Sounds about right. And Caitlin does ask the tough questions. And just the other day I saw where she again asked a tough question and he basically told her to shut up. Do you ever smile? Oh my, it's so disgusting. I couldn't do it. Let me tell you something. I would have yelled out by now, I'm sure. Boy, go to hell. They would have escorted me out of the press room. Just saying. Always more fam at Hot105FM.com or search Hot105FM on social. I am Shelby Rushing on Instagram, Facebook, and X. And that's what's trending on Hot 105. 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
0: It's not just a show. 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
1: Very much so.
4: And this lady hit us up talking about, hey, listen, she should make her daughter to help pay for her prom because it's so extravagant. So are these kids really just going too far with these proms?
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I'm on some new

0: 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And that's the final step to claiming your $1,000. 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
31: 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Regulate any stealing of his property. 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

0: It was a clear black night, a clear white moon. Warren G was on the streets trying to consume some skirts for the eve so I could get some phones. Rolling in my ride, chilling all alone.
1: Just hit the east side of the LBC on a mission trying to find Mr. Warren G. Seen a car full of girls, ain't no need to tweak. All of you skirts know what's up with 213.
0: So I hooked a left on 21 and Lewis. Some brothers shooting dice, so I said, let's do this. I jumped out the ride and said, what's up? Some brothers put some gats, so I

0: I can't believe they taken Warren's wealth. They took my rings, they took my Rolex. I looked at their brother, said, damn, what's next?
1: They got my homie hemmed up and they all around. Can't none of them see them if they going straight pound for pound. They wanna come up real quick before they start to clown.

0: What if you didn't have to worry about that bill? Yeah, the one on the counter. The one on your mind. The one that's keeping you up at night. 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

0: crazy shit. I bet you don't remember that song.
1: I hear it. 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That's oh my God. Oh, well, I'll figure it out. Taylor's back.
0: Yes.

0: I don't like okra and tomatoes in my gumbo.
1: Oh,
2: gumbo I don't like tomato based.
0: Yeah. And it was real meaty.
2: Man law violation. Yeah, I bet you liked it meaty, didn't you?
0: Yeah. You know what?
3: Yeah.
2: Bet you liked it meaty.
0: Why you gonna turn that into something dirty? I said it was very meaty. It had a lot of different meats. Like it had turkey
2: you
0: meat.
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All right, so we're trying to give you $1,000 just in time for the weekend. You know, Ricky Smiley's paying those bills 5 times a day. Your next chance happens at 2 o'clock right here on Hot 105. It's Shelby in the midday. So listen, I ran across his post on Instagram earlier, and it was talking about Victor Wembanyama. He's like 7'4" tall. But the post said that his mom is 6'6", and his dad is 6'7", and that they definitely did this ish on purpose. Yeah, they got together purposely to have this kid

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1: Yo, I'm just giving out songs. Every day I get up on the thrones. I want to more in order to go. I want

0: 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What's trending with Shelby on Hot 105?
1: Hey, family, what's going on? Get in here and get into this. More news coming from NBA legends. This time it's all about Michael Jordan, who is reportedly upset after Nike included the LGBTQ flags on their new sneaker collection. So basically, Michael Jordan is willing to end the deal with Nike if they don't stop production of this particular LGBTQ Nike Air Force. Ooh. Well, we're going to see who stands 10 toes down on this one. Stay tuned. And family, a huge congratulations going out to the Miami Northwestern Senior High School Bulls. They just made history with a new Florida specialty license plate. That's what's up. Governor Ron DeSantis just signed it into law, so we're going to see lots of those tags whipping through the 305. I'm definitely here for it. Not mad at all. And family, last but not least, I'm sure you've all seen where the president continuously attacks news reporters. And most recently, Caitlin Collins of CNN got it again. But here's what a former deputy press secretary says the reason is behind the attacks.
2: I will say that during my time working as deputy press secretary in the first Trump administration, Caitlin Collins was the one reporter that scared Kayleigh McEnany and President Trump the most. There would be times where Kayleigh McEnany wouldn't even call on Caitlin Collins at press conferences, at press briefings, because she didn't want to answer the questions, because Caitlin Collins is a very, very good reporter. She's the best at what she does. And I think that's why you see Trump go after her more ferociously than any other reporter in that room. Caitlin Collins was the one reporter that scared Kayleigh McEnany and President Trump the most.
1: Sounds about right. And Caitlin does ask the tough questions. And just the other day I saw where she again asked a tough question and he basically told her to shut up. Do you ever smile? Oh my, it's so disgusting. I couldn't do it. Let me tell you something. I would have yelled out by now, I'm sure. Boy, go to hell. They would have escorted me out of the press room. Just saying. Always more fam at Hot105FM.com or search Hot105FM on social. 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

0: 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It's Shelby in the midday. Got to remind you to answer that phone, too, because if you don't answer, you cannot win. I can't believe people are still missing out on this money because they're simply not picking up the phone. If it's a bill collector, hang up the phone. What are they going to do? Be mad? They're already mad. That's why they're calling you, because you haven't paid. Hang up the phone. But listen, you got to pick up. That's the last step to claiming your $1,000, and your next chance happens coming up in a matter of minutes. All right. Also happening on the other side in the 2 o'clock hour, I've got tickets for you to hang out at the City of Coral Springs Juneteenth celebration with our very own Ricky Smiley headlining the event. Sounds like a lot of fun. You're going to be in the building coming up in minutes right here on Hot 105.
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0: 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Coming up in minutes, going to give you a chance to win these tickets to the Coral Springs Juneteenth celebration. That's right. They're doing something really big. Sounds like a lot of fun. Hosted by our very own Ricky Smiley. Yeah, he's going to be headlining the event. Sounds like lots of fun. And I'm going to give you a chance to win coming up in a matter of minutes right here in the Soul of Miami. It's Hot 105.
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Right here at Hot 105, where Ricky Smiley's paying your bills, giving you $1,000. We're definitely representing, and your next chance to get the money happens coming up at 5 o'clock. Right now, I'm looking for caller 10. It's all about the Coral Springs Juneteenth celebration, headlined by our very own Ricky Smiley. Sounds like a blast, all right? Got your tickets right now, 888-550-9105. Good luck, Kalani, Neo, right here on Hot 105.

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0: feeling all right. You trying to win these tickets. You're not working at all on them people's job, huh, Eddie? I'm not mad. So listen, you calling 10.
1: All right. Thank you,
0: Chip. You're so very welcome. So you're going to be hanging out with Ricky Smiley. It all goes down Juneteenth. That's Friday, June 19th at the Coral Springs Center for the Arts for the big Juneteenth celebration. Ricky's headlining the show, and you're going to be in the building, okay?
1: All right. Thank you.
0: You're very welcome. Tell everybody at that listening station that plays the most variety of music and has the most free tickets for you to check out the Juneteenth celebration with Ricky Smiley live.
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0: That's right, Eddie. You better let them know. We got the show coming up next right here on Hot 105.
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27: 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Starting now.

0: It's Friday. Yes, welcome to the weekend.
1: Yes, it is. Hey, how you feeling? You good? You good?
0: I feel really good.
1: Yeah, so blessed and highly favored in the Lord. Won't he do it? So listen, I want to bring you into this conversation I was having with my son, right? So we always talk about movies, right? So, you know, we always like, you know, talk about what movies he's watching. I let him know what movie I'm watching. I mind you, he's 25 years old. So I was like, man, you know, in this just a general conversation, I'm like, man, you lucky. Like, back in the day, we had to go rent our movies. He like, were you talking about rent your movie with the remote control? I'm like, no, we actually had to go rent movies. He like, how y'all rent movies? I had to literally go through the whole process of literally taking a screenshot of a VCR and sending it to him and telling him how we had to go to Blockbusters and rent the movies and then bring them home.
0: Take it back.
1: And take it back and rewind it. And
0: please be kind and rewind. That's what the sign said.
1: Yes. And he was like, huh? I was like, yeah. He could not believe that we literally used to go and don't get them fines. Remember you had them fines and you ain't bring it back?
0: Yep.
1: So I feel we had some fun with this today, all right? So the question is, actually not a question. You want to fill in the blanks. Today's kids will never understand and then fill in the blanks.
0: I had my son ask me about a beeper maybe 2 weeks ago. And I was trying to explain. He's like, so what would happen? I said, like, you would dial the beeper number, and then you would put in your number, and then if you didn't have a cell phone, because they really hadn't come out, only the rich people had, and the dope boys, you would have to pull over to a payphone and call the number in your beeper.
1: And remember the I love you, remember the codes and stuff?
0: No.
1: You remember the codes, like, I love you and stuff like that, the little codes, the little beeper codes?
0: I know what you're talking about, but I can't remember.
1: Yeah, I can't hear. Anyway, hit us up right now, 888-550-9105, fill in the blanks. Today's kids will never understand. How about walking up to the TV to change the channel?
0: Wow.
1: When it wasn't no remote control. Listen, we having some

0: about how we had to go to Blockbuster and rent videos.
1: Yes, yes.
0: So it's just crazy. So here we go. Today's kids will never understand.
2: You're big, and I had to get in on this one.
1: Go ahead.
2: Would never understand the we call them the neighborhood games. Outside, neighborhood games.
1: G-A-M-E,
2: hot peas and butter.
0: What?
2: The number one, boys chase the girls.
0: Yes. Oh my God. Catch a girl, hunt a girl. Remember that?
1: No, nobody did all that with you.
0: Hey,
2: big little high behind the house on the wall, and you looking around.
0: Yeah, that's my dog. You know
1: what?
2: But they would never understand those type of things, man. I'm going to sit back because this one's going to be good. But I appreciate y'all letting me get in.
1: Absolutely.
0: We appreciate you. Right, you never know about that catch a girl, hunt a girl.
1: No, man, get on. Nobody, we talking about real games. This is some stuff y'all done made up for y'all personal benefit.
0: No, we really did it. We follow. We all let Shelby know. Shelby ain't never played because Shelby punch
1: a
0: guys in their face.
1: Catch a girl, hunt a girl. What? Y'all going to jail for rape.

0: swear song, they got a commercial for hot sauce. Put it on everything. Put it on everything. On my rolls or something. We are the soul of Miami. Big Lippin' Shelby Rush, and welcome to the show. And of course, Ricky Smart is paying those bills with $1,000 at 5 o'clock. Get ready to get that money, man. TGIF, thank God it is Friday, man. And we're having a lot of fun with this. So, you know, we were talking earlier about these kids out here and how they don't understand the struggle, because I was having a conversation with my son and I was talking to him about Blockbuster, and you would have thought that he was like, what, Blockbuster, what's that? And I literally had to tell him about how we used to remember, you had to take the movies back and rent them
1: and
0: then
1: rewind it
0: and rewind.
1: Be kind and rewind.
0: Yo, how about that? Please be kind and rewind.
1: And you know, I get it, because I have received a video that was like still at the end. I'd be so mad, like, come on, man, rewind the movie.
0: And listen, the crazy thing is, he didn't even know we were talking about, when you talk about rewind, like, rewind what? Like, listen, these kids do not know the struggle that we had, man.
1: Not at all. Listen, and if I told my kid, like, to get on a bicycle and ride it to, say, his friend's house, he'd probably lose his mind. I would get on my bike, literally, me, Tori, Tracy. I just remember, like, the neighborhood kids in Tatertown. We'd be in Parkway. Mm-hmm. We'd be in Melrose and vice versa, because my grandmother lived in Tatertown. I lived in Melrose. So I'd ride my bike from Melrose and down to, I went to New River Middle. And I would ride my bike all the way down, 27th Avenue.
0: No GPS.
1: Me,
0: no
1: Serena.
0: GPS.
1: Oh, my God, I remember all that. Like,
0: no GPS.
1: We just be gone. We're on our bikes. We're outside.
0: And our kids and our parents did not even know how to get in contact with us. Nope. We just knew that we had to be back in the house at a certain time.
1: Yep.
0: That is the crazy thing. These kids do not understand. And listen, how about this? We didn't have no GPS. They don't even know the struggle about. Remember when MapQuest came out? We had to print it out and then follow those directions.
1: Print it out, yeah.
0: It wasn't even in our car.
1: Or your parents had the big A map on the dashboard.
0: Yeah. Remember, you had to go to the gas station and
1: you sitting there pointing, guiding with your little finger, like, oh, we got to follow this red line. What?
0: And listen, let's educate these kids today, all right? So, y'all fill in the blanks. 888-550-9105. Kids today will never understand
2: the car catalog.
0: Oh, my God.
1: They will be so confused right now.
0: They will be done. Bro.
2: I know, right?
0: They will
2: remember sitting in elementary school and just putting them in ABC order.
1: Yes. We sure did.
0: And remember the old mean librarian? You put the card, the book back in the wrong space and all hell break loose?
2: Yes.
1: Well, you weren't supposed to get caught. You put it back and keep going.
2: You put it on the person next to you that was slower.
1: Right, exactly. Wasn't me.
2: I know, right?
0: All right, bro, I appreciate you.
2: Thank you so much. Have a good day.
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0: money, baby. All right, so we're talking about today's kids will never, ever understand. How about going outside and not being allowed back in until the streetlights come on?
1: Oh, well, nah, my grandma wasn't that bad. Now we just couldn't go in and out. God damn.

0: freaky, freaky, like no one has ever made you feel, yeah.
1: Why am I so excited for this concert like a groupie?
2: Well, I mean,
1: well,
2: said it.
1: I'm just saying, man, I just know that concert is going to be incredible. And, you know, because it's in Miami, you know, who knows who he's going to bring out.
2: You have to be there. Yeah, absolutely.
1: Yeah, that's definitely going to be dope. Hot 105, we are the soul of Miami, Big Lip and Shelby Russian. Welcome to the show. And, of course, Ricky Smiles paying those bills with $1,000 at 5 o'clock. Today, we're talking about things that today's kids will never understand. All right, listen, we're going to get to all your calls next. It's the show, baby. Let's go. Hot 105.

0: the Shelby Rush and welcome to
1: the show.
0: All right, Shelby, TGI up. Thank God it's Friday.
1: Woo.
0: And here's what we're talking about today. We're talking about today's kids will never understand. And listen, it's been funny because the struggle was real back in the day. Remember you had to wait all day for your favorite song to come on the radio so you could record it?
1: Oh, yeah. And it would be mad.
0: Yes, like, I already know what you're about to say.
1: If the DJ talked over the end of the song, we're like, come on, man.
0: Yeah, like you're not supposed to talk.
1: Don't be talking over the song.
0: Yeah, remember when you would be on the phone and you had that long cord that would go through the whole house?
1: Mm-hmm.
0: Kids don't understand.
1: And then a busy line, having a busy line, calling somebody and the line is busy.
0: And then you had the emergency breakthrough.
1: That was the thing. You could do that, or you could be like me as a kid. Like, there was one time I could not get to my mama and I cried like a baby. And when she finally got to me, she was like, what the hell are you crying for? I don't know to this day. I was just upset that the line was busy. It was my sister. She was always on the
0: real
1: phone.
0: And speaking of phones, like, they don't understand beepers.
1: The rotary phone.
0: You know, beeper codes. I can't remember none of them, man. Just a mess. What up?
2: Hey, Big Lip. Hey, Shelby.
0: What? Today's kids will never understand.
2: The code 143, I love you, and the 07734, hello.
0: There you go.
1: Wow. Oh, you remember the exact numbers.
0: She remember the beeper code.
1: Wow, 143.
0: You said,
2: and God is my witness, just the other day, I was discussing this at my niece's high school graduation.
1: Uh-huh.
2: They was laughing at us old people. But I told my kid, you know, yeah, y'all don't know how to survive out here in society.
1: No, they don't.
0: They don't know the struggle. I appreciate you.
2: Appreciate you, too. Enjoy your day, guys.
1: Bye-bye.
0: The struggle was real. What's up?
3: Yeah, man, do these kids have a clue what an almanac or a thesaurus is?
0: No.
1: Nope.
0: They don't have a clue. And you know what else they don't know? Those encyclopedias that used to be at your grandmama house.
1: Yep.
3: Whole bookshelf full of them.
1: Yes. My cousin Robin had all of them.
3: These kids don't have a clue.
0: At all.
3: Technology is a blessing for them. If they didn't have technology, they'd be lost.
0: All day. All right, bro. Appreciate you.
3: All right, you guys have a good day.
0: You too.
1: All right, you too.
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5: 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The question can't be answered because who knows how many pickled peppers are in a peck? And if the peppers are pickled, then they had already been picked because nobody picks already pickled peppers.
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0: 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It is all about the Big Lip Report, all right?
1: Here we go.

I'm the man from the big VA. Won't you come play around my way? 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Simple thing. 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
1: El Boogie, what's going on?
2: Hey, Big Lip, how are you? Happy Friday. We've got a couple of stories here we're working on over at Channel 7. A shooting in Miami Beach leads to a SWAT situation. Police say they found a man who was shot, so he was rushed to the hospital in critical condition. Police say one person taken into custody for questioning. Investigation going on. We'll bring you the latest, but it sounds intense. With less than a week away from the World Cup, anticipation growing in South Florida. Broward County is offering free public watch parties at the Amaret Bank Arena. I know.
1: That's dope. That'd be a lot of fun.
2: Watch party is scheduled for June 12th for the U.S. game.
1: Okay.
2: You know, we don't have a lot of free stuff.
1: No, not at all. But I bet they won't charge you for those drinks, though.
2: That's true. Come hydrated.
1: Yes. Better.
2: So tonight, you know this, the New York Knicks are going up against the San Antonio Spurs.
1: Here we go.
2: He's leading 1-0 against the Spurs. The action happening at 8:30, only on ABC 18. All right, Big Lip, after the first final game, do you think the Knicks are going to win the next?
1: You know what? I think they are going to win the series. I think it's going to be the Knicks and six. They're going to lose tonight, but I'm just like dealing with all the South Florida, New Yorkers. It's just going to be a mess. Like, I just, that's the only thing I dread. That's the only reason why I don't want the Knicks to win.
2: What do you mean? Like the influx of traffic?
1: No, the influx of New York.
2: What's up?
1: Yeah, that's like the New York people. Like, yo, son, yo, my son, yo, what up, done, what up?
2: You know, son. Yeah. What if it's a woman?
1: They say, yo, son. It's all good.
2: That's pretty funny.
1: We'll see what happens.
2: What an education here.
1: Yeah, well, I got you, girl. Listen, I'm your urban guy.
2: Thank you for that urban lesson.
1: No problem. I got you
2: anytime.
1: Excuse me,
2: I speak jive. Where did that come from? Remember that on the movie? From Airplane?
1: Yeah, I remember.
2: Years ago?
1: You know what? Go ahead, Lynn. Okay, you're showing your age. That's what's up. All right.
2: I'm honest.
1: Listen.
2: All right, Big Lip.
1: All right.
2: That and more on Channel 7 tonight. Have a great weekend.
1: All right, Lynn. Have a good one.
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Heading on up to Broward County. Hey, I'm getting the all clear. I am just the messenger, all right? 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And that's your look at traffic right here on Hot 105. Coming up, my brother Ricky Smalley. That's right. He's definitely paying those bills at 5 o'clock. And also, he's going to be performing on Juneteenth at the Coral Springs Center for Performing Arts. Man, I got the hookup for you in just about 20 minutes or so, all right? Lego!

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0: The soul of Miami. My goodness.

0: I want to follow this.
1: Gloria.
0: Yeah, would you like to buy a vowel? What the hell was that? Who this?
1: Gloria.
0: Yeah, listen, I do not speak fluent baboon. Now, who is this?
1: Hello.
0: Yeah, who's this?
1: Gloria.
0: Okay, whatever you say. Yeah. You are the 10th caller. All right, you got those tickets to check out Ricky Smiley. That's right. He's going to be headlining the city of Coral Springs at Juneteenth celebration at the Coral Springs Center of the Arts on June 19th. All right?
1: All right.
0: All right. What station plays the most variety of music, gives you the most free tickets to check out Ricky Smiley? Yeah. All right, check it out. You know what's coming up next? It's all about DJ Scope's cousin, Tony Scope, because Tony is tripping, man.

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3: Yo, it's your man Tony Sko, along with my brother Big Lip on yet another Feel Good Friday. And Big Lip, I got some things that make me feel good, my brother.
4: All right.
3: So I'm going to run them on down to you.
4: Let go.
3: Like, for instance, I feel good when I see videos of someone in the military overseas sneak in to surprise a relative at their graduation.
4: Yeah.
3: I'm like, I ain't going to cry.
4: I ain't gonna cry.
3: For real. Hey, I feel good when I look

0: in the fridge and I see some leftovers that I totally forgot about.
1: What?
0: I'm like, is that still a piece of meatloaf in there?
1: Yeah.
0: Oh, heck, hand me some bread.
1: Yep.
0: I'm about to go in.
1: Yep.
0: I feel good.
1: Yep.
0: Hey, Big Lip, I feel good when I go into the store, but just one thing.
1: Okay.
0: And I actually walk out of the store with just that one thing.
1: Right.
0: I'm like, yo, discipline on 10. You feel me?
1: Yes, sir.
0: Hey, I feel good when my wife says she's going out to get her hair done.
1: Mm-hmm.
0: And I know I got at least 4 hours of me time. I'm like, yep, call me Kevin because I'm home alone.
1: Yes, yes.
0: And lastly, Big Lip.
1: Okay.
0: I feel good when I see my granddaughters and they say I'm dressed fresh. I'm like, check me out.
1: Yeah.
0: I'm the cool pawpaw up in this piece. Yo, it's your man, Tony Skull, along with my brother, Big Lip, on yet another Feel Good Friday.
1: All right, brother, I appreciate you. I feel good, too, until Monday.
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0: to the Dolphin Expressway and Northwest 36th Street. Heading on up to Brown County, I'm getting the all clear. I am just a messenger. And you know what's coming up next? My brother, DJ LS1, is holding it down for my brother, DJ Skull. He's going to be guest starring today, and Ricky Smiley's paying those bills. $1,000 is on the line. Get ready to get that money, baby. Let go.
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11: What's going on, Ricky? All right, today's final keyword is Friday. F-R-I-D-A-Y, Friday. Listen, it's Friday, and DJ LS1 is getting started for my brother, DJ Sco. It's Friday. LS about to set it off. It's Friday. F-R-I-D-A-Y. It's Friday. LS, let go, my brother. Submit it.
12: What if

0: brother. DJ Ellis Fun. I'm just happy to be here.
1: What's going on?
0: I'm
1: one
0: good,
1: of the, one
0: man.
1: Of the few New York people that I actually like in this world. What's up, man?
0: We're going to start with that just right early. Just early. Really? That's where we're going to go.
1: Hey, listen, the game is tonight.
0: Yes, sir.
1: All right. We want to see what's happening. How you doing, Ellis? You good, bro?
0: Man, I'm good, man. I am good. I'm blessed. That's what it is. I'm not good. I'm blessed.
1: All right. Appreciate you, my

0: dog?
1: Not yet. At the end.
0: All right.
1: At the end.
0: At the end. All right. We got it. All right. Here we go, baby. You know what time it is. Let go.
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0: El Boogie, what's going on?
3: Hey, Big Lip. How are you? Happy Friday. We got a couple of stories here we're working on over at Channel 7. A shooting in Miami Beach leads to a SWAT situation. Police say they found a man who was shot, so he was rushed to the hospital in critical condition. Police say one person taken into custody for questioning. Investigation going on. We'll bring you the latest, but it sounds intense. With less than a week away from the World Cup, anticipation growing in South Florida. Broward County is offering free public watch parties at the Amaret Bank Arena. I know.
1: That's dope. That'd be a lot of fun.
3: The first watch party is scheduled for June 12th for the U.S. game.
1: Okay.
3: You know, we don't have a lot of free stuff.
1: Not at all. But I bet they won't charge you for those drinks, though.
3: That's true. Come hydrated.
1: Yes. Better.
3: So tonight, you know this, the New York Knicks are going up against the San Antonio Spurs.
1: Here we go.
3: New York is leading 1-0 against the Spurs. The action happening at 8:30, only on ABC 18. All right, Big Lip, after the first final game, do you think the Knicks are going to win the next?
1: You know what? I think I think they are going to win the series. I think it's going to be the Knicks and six. They're going to lose tonight, but I'm just like dealing with all the South Florida New Yorkers. It's just going to be a mess. That's the only thing I dread. That's the only reason why I don't want the Knicks to win.
3: What do you mean? Like the influx of traffic?
1: No, the influx of New York. Yeah, everybody. Yeah, the yo sons. Yo son.
3: Yo son. Yo, what's up?
1: Yeah, it's like the New York people. Like, yo son. Yo, my son. Yo, what up, Dunn? What up?
3: You know. Oh son. Yeah. What if it's a woman?
1: They say yo son. It's all good.
3: Pretty funny.
1: We'll see what happens.
3: What an education here.
1: Yeah, well, I got you, girl. Listen, I'm your urban guy.
3: Thank you for that urban lesson.
1: No problem. I got you.
3: Excuse
1: anytime.
3: Me, I speak jive. Where did that come from? Remember that on the from Airplane?
1: Yeah, I remember.
3: Years ago?
1: You know what? Go ahead. Lynn. Okay, you're showing your age. That's what's up. All right.
3: I'm honest.
1: Yeah, listen,
3: all right, Big Lip.
1: All right.
3: That and more on Channel 7 tonight. Have a great weekend.
1: All right, Lynn. Have a good one.
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0: Southwest 88th Street and 216th Street. Also, Southwest Miami-Dade, there's a disabled vehicle where the left lane is blocked with a Palmetto Expressway northbound right there at Southwest 8th Street, Tamiami Trail, all right? And as you look at traffic right here on Hot 105, and don't forget, that keyword is Friday. What is today? Friday, all right? There it is. What's the day after Thursday? Friday. F-R-I-D-A-Y, Friday. Go ahead and submit it.
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1: LS1.

0: Yeah. You're putting too much emphasis on the word. It just got to flow. Like, yo, what up, son? Yo,
1: what up, done?
0: No, see, we don't say done.
1: No, yo,
0: what up, son?
1: Okay.
0: What's up, high?
1: I'm not going to do that. Your behavior is not conducive to the working relationship I want to have with you. Listen, no New York-ish for me. Anyway, man, listen, also, big shout out to, you know, our brother DJ Skull, man. Listen,
0: yeah, man.
1: He lost one of his relatives, man. So, you know, definitely prayers going out to him, man. Listen, we got you, my brother. We standing 10 toes down with you, bro.
0: We love you, bro. We love you, bro.
1: Man, listen, you got some shouts for me right out, man?
0: Definitely, got to give a shout out to, like, I have my Instagram on for a little while on live, and of course they cut me off.
1: You think?
0: But, like, how are you cutting off copyright infringement from a radio station?
1: Because that's just what they do, man. Like, you know, so you can't go live with music.
0: Everybody that was checking me out on Instagram, DJ XS,
1: go ahead.
0: DJ Smooth, Empress.
1: Okay.
0: I couldn't, you know, my vision ain't that good, so I couldn't really keep up.
1: Don't worry about it. You suffer from OLD, just like me, bro.
0: And I definitely want to shout out DJ Skull, man.
1: Yeah, no doubt.
0: Skull, we got your back, bro. You need us, we here.
1: No doubt,
0: absolutely.
1: Man.
0: Absolutely, no questions.
1: No doubt. Love you, homie. Well, listen, I appreciate you. Listen, tonight we're doing it once again. I'm 8 o'clock.
0: Yeah, yeah.
1: LS is going to be on again for the thunderstorm.
0: Uh-huh.
1: Then I'm going to do the 90s at 9. DP is going to be holding it down. So,
0: yes,
1: man,
0: sir.
1: We just going to have fun and party as usual on Friday nights, all right?
0: Yes,
1: there
0: sir.
1: It is. So, I guess that's a wrap, my brother.
0: Yeah, yeah.
1: All right,
0: let's go get something to eat or something, man.
1: Listen, I'm going to do something, but I'm going to be here. So, you can go get something to eat. I'll be here to 1 a.m. Now, big shout out to the whole studio, 183 fam, too. And Freezy.
0: Oh, yeah.
1: My girl, Big Booty Creesh. What up, girl? All right, there it is. Let go.
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1: Yo, listen, you chose violence, I guess, because I started talking about your New York Knicks, but whatever. I don't know. It's a bunch of New York people around. And like, even like at our sister station, Mike Cruz at Easy. I've been avoiding him too. So it's like, but I don't know.
0: Your life is so much better with us in it, bro.
1: No, it's not. I just can't. Just too much going on, man. Too much going on.
0: And when you saying the sun and the dun.

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3: All right, here we go, y'all. 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Traffic is a mess. Let's just start off in Miami-Dade County. All right, so check it out. Northwest Miami-Dade, there's a disabled vehicle. We're 75 Express northbound right there at the Florida's Turnpike, man. Listen, stay away from that area. The left lane is blocked. Also, down in Miami, there's the left lane is blocked on I-95 Express right there at Northwest 151st Street. And in downtown, there's some slow going on I-95 northbound between North Miami Avenue, Biscayne Boulevard, and 95 Express, and Golden Glaze entrance exit. Also, down in Kendall, way down south, like 5 minutes from Cuba, the Florida's Turnpike is stitching southbound between Kendall Drive and Southwest 88th Street and Southwest 216th Street. Some slow going also. So slow going on the Palmetto Expressway northbound between Northwest 36th Street and Northwest 103rd Street. Heading up to Broward County, it's a little something in Papano Beach. There's a vehicle fire where the three left lanes are blocked on the Florida Turnpike northbound at Papano Beach Service Plaza. So stay away from there, all right? And as you look at traffic right here on Hot 105. 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Well, that's what they want to call it. Or credit that is still trying to get his life together. Come see the team and they will take care of you. 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But you got to ask for Kennedy, Sandy, or Sean. Let me say it again. I was slow too at one point, okay? Kennedy, Sandy, or Sean. 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If you want to get paid for buying your ride, and they will take care of you, and they're going to give you the Big Lip hookup. 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

dance on stage. Yo, that video clip just like lives rent free in my head. Hot 105, we're the soul of Miami, your man. With this is Big Lebo in the down TGIF. Thank God that it's Friday, baby. Let's ride. 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
2: El Boogie, what's going on?
3: Hey, Big Lip, how are you? Happy Friday. We've got a couple of stories here we're working on over at Channel 7. A shooting in Miami Beach leads to a SWAT situation. Police say they found a man who was shot, so he was rushed to the hospital in critical condition. Police say one person taken into custody for questioning. Investigation going on. We'll bring you the latest, but it sounds intense. With less than a week away from the World Cup, anticipation growing in South Florida. Broward County is offering free public watch parties at the Amaret Bank Arena. I know.
2: That's dope. That'd be a lot of fun.
3: The first watch party is scheduled for June 12th for the U.S. game.
2: Okay.
3: You know, we don't have a lot of free stuff.
2: No, not at all. But I bet they won't charge you for those drinks, though.
3: That's true. Come hydrated.
2: Yes. Better.
3: So tonight, you know this, the New York Knicks are going up against the San Antonio Spurs.
2: Here we
3: go. New York is leading 1-0 against the Spurs. The action happening at 8:30, only on ABC 18. All right, Big Lip, after the first final game, do you think the Knicks are going to win the next?
2: You know what? I think they are going to win the series. I think it's going to be the Knicks and six. They're going to lose tonight, but I'm just like dealing with all the South Florida, New Yorkers. It's just going to be a mess. Like, I just, that's the only thing I dread. That's the only reason why I don't want the Knicks to win. That's
3: what do you
2: reason.
3: Mean? Like the influx of traffic?
2: No, the influx of New Yorkers down here. And yeah, everybody. Yeah, the yo sons. yo son.
3: Like, what is yo son? Is yo that son. Like, yo, what's up?
2: Yeah, that's like the New York people. Like, yo son, yo, my son, yo, what up, done, what up?
3: You know, son. Yeah. What if it's a woman?
2: They say yo son. It's all good.
3: That's anyway, pretty funny.
2: We'll see what happens.
3: What an education here.
2: Yeah, well, I got you, girl. Listen, I'm your urban guy.
3: Thank you for that urban lesson.
2: No problem. I got you.
3: Excuse
2: anytime.
3: Excuse me, I speak jive. Where did that come from? Remember that from Airplane?
2: Yeah, I remember.
3: Years ago?
2: You know what? Go ahead. Okay, you're showing your age. That's what's up. All right.
3: I'm honest.
2: Listen.
3: All right, Big Lip.
2: All right.
3: That and more on Channel 7 tonight. Have a great weekend.
2: All right, Lynn. Have a good one.
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0: course. Oh, it is Friday. TGIF, thank God it is Friday. Listen, all right, first of all, at 8 o'clock, Thunderstorm, we going in. The party is right here. DJ LS1, yours truly, Big Lip. My brother DJ Sko, and of course, my brother DJ DP. We're going to set it off tonight, so get ready for that. We're on the side. It's all about the show after party. So me and Shelby, we had so much fun today, and we're going to continue the conversation. It's about what today's kids will never understand, the struggle that we went through. Like, you know, like renting movies. Remember, you had to rewind the tape back. And remember, we had to get around with no GPS. Remember MapQuest? We had to print it out and follow directions. These kids don't understand. Car catalog, all that stuff. But anyway, we had a whole conversation about it. We had so much fun with this, man. Listen, it's Friday. Listen, we just going to have fun. It's the show after party on the other side. Let's go. Hot 105.
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But check it out. You know, next hour is the 8 o'clock hour. It's all about the thunderstorm. That's right. We set the city on fire. Big shout out to DJ LS1. Big shout out to my brother DJ Skull. He had a death in the

the show after party. At least that's what me and Shelby call it, because, you know, that's what we do, all right? Anyway, we had a crazy conversation earlier, man. We want to get you all up to date. We're going to break it down for you next, baby. It's the show after party. Let's go. Hot 105.

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1: Well, you know this one goes. It's Robin Thicke, alongside Mr. Lover.

0: Shelby Rush. Welcome to
1: the show.
0: All right, Shelby, TGI up. Thank God it's Friday.
1: Woo.
0: And here's what we talking about today. We're talking about today's kids will never understand. And listen, it's been funny because the struggle was real back in the day. Remember you had to wait all day for your favorite song to come on the radio so you could record it?
1: Oh, yeah. Oh, yeah. You and it would be mad.
0: Yes, like, I know what you're about to say.
1: If the DJ talked over the end of the song, we're like, come on, man.
0: Yeah, like you're not supposed to talk.
1: Don't be talking over the song.
0: Y'all remember when you you would be on the phone and you had that long cord that would go through the whole house?
1: Mm-hmm.
0: Kids don't understand.
1: And
0: that.
1: Then a busy line, having a busy line, calling somebody and the line is busy.
0: And then you had the emergency breakthrough.
1: That was the thing.
0: Remember?
1: You could do that, or you could be like me as a kid. Like, there was one time I could not get to my mama and I cried like a baby. And when she finally got to me, she was like, what the hell are you crying for? I don't know to this day. I was just upset that the line was busy. It was my sister. She was always on the phone.
0: And speaking of phones, like, they don't understand beepers.
1: The rotary phone.
0: You know, beeper codes. I can't remember none of them, man. Just a mess. What up?
2: Hey, Big Lip. Hey, Shelby.
0: What? Today's kids will never understand.
2: The codes, 143, I love you, and a 0734, hello.
0: There you go.
1: Wow, you remember the exact
0: numbers.
1: She remember
0: the beeper codes.
1: Wow, 143.
0: You said,
2: and God is my witness, just the other day, I was discussing this at my niece's high school graduation.
1: Uh-huh.
2: They was laughing at us old people. But I told them, I said, you know, yeah, y'all don't know how to survive out here in society.
1: No, no, they can't survive. They don't.
0: Mm-mm.
1: They don't.
0: They don't know the struggle. All right, appreciate you.
2: Appreciate you, too. Enjoy your day, guys.
1: Bye-bye.
0: The struggle was real. What's up?
3: Yeah, man, do these kids have a clue what an almanac or a thesaurus is?
0: No.
1: Nope.
0: They don't have a clue. And you know what else they don't know? Those encyclopedias that used to be at your grandmama's house.
1: Yep.
3: Whole bookshelf full of them.
1: Yes. My cousin bookshelf. Robin had all of them.
3: These kids don't have a clue.
0: At all.
3: Technology is a blessing for them. If they didn't have technology, they'd be lost.
0: All day. All right, bro. Appreciate you.
3: You guys have a good day.
0: You too.
1: All right, you too.

0: darling, I'm Lady Halloween. And I don't have any panties on. Monica.
1: I'm getting turned on right now. What did that say about me?
2: Brett, we need to go on tour, Brett.
0: You stupid.
2: We need to go on tour.
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came with it with this song. I can't even front. You cannot listen to that song and not get like motivated. Just like it just bring out the hood in me. I know I ain't the only one. Hot 105, we're the soul of Miami. Big Lip and Shelby Rush, and of course this

0: flipping Shelby Rush. And of course, this is the show after party. It's been fun, but we got to bun Shelby out of here, but I ain't. I'm staying. You know why? Because I'm riding out to 1 o'clock. Because you know what? It's all about the thunderstorm. That's right. Me, my brother, DJ LS1, DP, DJ Sco. You know what I'm saying? Listen, it's coming up. The party is right here. This is what we do. You got some shout-outs? You want something? You want us to get you on something, man? Just hit me up right now. 888-550-9105. That's 888-550-9105. Show at the party. It's coming up on the other side, baby. Let's go. We are the soul in Miami.
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3: 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Hey, they got a man with your skinny single cell.
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